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3: And there are some people with some pretty bad lead feet. 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But we are going to talk about, does speeding actually get you to where you're going much faster than everybody else on the road? 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
3: Anyway, I'll tell you on the way.
4: Okay. 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I feel bad. Also, what about a countertop flex? You have one countertop appliance to put on your countertop to basically say to the rest of the world, this is who I am, and this is what I'm about.
3: Yeah, it showcases your personality, your style. It's less about practical use.
4: Thank you. We'll get to that in a minute.
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1: Sasha's info.
2: Okay, you speed demons. Does speeding on the road actually save you any time in the long run? I will tell you coming up. Looking at baby name trends for 2026, these are officially out, okay? First off, quirky spellings like E-I-G-H.
3: Yeah, get out of here.
2: Silent letters, double letters when they're not really necessary. Another trend that has lost popularity is naming babies after places, not just cities like London or Dallas, but even like bodies of water, ocean, river, that sort of thing. We've really gone away from that, which is interesting too, because these trends are dramatically dropping despite being really popular even just a few years ago.
3: Yeah.
2: When you see a little speedster on the roads, or maybe that's you, come on. How much time are you really, really saving by going so darn fast?
3: Mm-hmm.
2: Turns out the average time saved if you're speeding on the roads is about 1 minute. So it's really not affecting a
3: whole
2: lot.
3: 1 minute going where, though? Like, if I'm speeding on the highway, I bet you I'm going to get to Edmonton 1 minute before you.
2: Do you really want that?
3: But you know what? Good point.
2: Yeah.
3: But it's got to be inner city driving, and it's got to be like,
2: for the most part, like commuting.
3: I commute
2: and everything
3: within
2: like that.
3: 10, 15 minutes or something. Mm-hmm.
2: But basically, it's not really going to make a huge difference.
3: You're
2: and I mean, you see that happen. I've been driving a lot lately, and I've had people just like pass me so aggressively, and then I'm right beside them at a red light. So
3: it's
2: just like,
3: no, that's true.
2: What's even the point, right? And keep in mind, too, that with gas being so expensive now, following the speed limit can actually reduce fuel costs and lower emissions at the same time. So all the more reason, right? You don't have to go so fast. It's not really making you get anywhere faster. And yeah, you're going to save on gas if you just abide the speed limit
3: when
2: a little more.
3: You drive a big, stupid truck like me.
2: Mm-hmm.
3: Yeah, the speed limit is definitely your friend.
2: Yes, absolutely. Yeah. That's your info dump.
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8: Tonight, cloudy with a 40% chance for showers. Fog developing overnight with a low of 9 degrees. Tomorrow, mainly sunny. Fog will burn off in the morning, a high 23. And for Friday, sunshine and a high of 25 degrees.

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1: Found this on Reddit. Kind of explains a lot about your personality, or at least a little sneak peek. If you could only place one countertop appliance on your counter because of space, mm-hmm. but one that truly represents you as a person, kind of a window into your soul.
2: Whoa.
1: Yeah. what appliance would that be?
2: So it's more for beauty and aesthetics as opposed to how practical it is. Well, what would it be for you?
1: Panini press.
2: Sick. My George Foreman grill.
1: Popcorn machine.
2: Actually, you can get some really nice ones.
1: Yeah, you can't you?
2: some really vintage looking ones.
1: Well, my panini press is all stainless steel.
2: Oh, so it is quite nice.
1: It's pretty slick. So right now we... Okay, now you know what? I know what you're trying to do here. Because I'm going to say exactly where... I guess we don't only have walk-in
2: pantries.
1: And then
2: when we go to our third kitchen on the 15th floor...
1: I know how you work. And every time you catch me, like every single time you
2: catch
1: me...
2: And then when I go out to the pool...
1: Yeah, so every time you do this to me, and every time I see it, and I walk right into it.
2: Okay, what's your favorite appliance in your fourth kitchen? Tell me.
1: Okay, because our coffee makers are in our pantry.
2: Actually, that's true, because I have been to your house. Yeah. I had like a choice of three.
1: So because they're in our pantry,
2: yeah.
1: I would like it to be probably that panini press. Because it looks so good. It's black and it's shiny stainless steel. I would hardly use it.
2: Yeah.
1: Because it does make a bloody mess. But it looks really good.
2: When it's not being used.
1: Kind of like me.
2: Yeah. But what a mess.
1: Kind of similar. Dave, now you also said coffee machine. I get that. We're so happy you didn't say the stupid air fryer.
3: Yeah, the air fryer's gross. The toaster's lame.
2: Yeah.
1: What if we go out, Dave, and we buy one of those old school, new school technology toasters, you know, the ones that you can program, but they look like they're from 1956.
3: No, like toast is toast, man. It goes down for 4 minutes, it comes up.
1: That's true.
2: Wow, you toast your toast for a long time.
1: Yeah.
2: 4 minutes is a long time.
1: Well, maybe maybe it's a low setting. Maybe he likes, you know,
2: okay, gotcha.
1: Like the low roast.
3: My toaster's still slow. From 1956, so the elements are a little burnt.
1: Yeah, it's a 2-volt. It only has one heat ring.
3: Yeah. Hey, it still works.
1: It's like, okay, heat ring, do your thing.
3: Yep. Do your thing. Toast my bread.
1: He's the one that when it pops up, you got to switch it and put it back down.
3: Yeah, and you bring it up with a spoon.
1: That's it. And then you got to turn it around and turn it upside down, inside out, put it back in. You're just like, what is going on? This is a disaster.
3: Yeah, it's just toast, man.
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0: Langer in the morning and Muskoka's best country throughout the day. Country 102. Found this from Reddit. It basically speaks a lot about you and your personality on what countertop appliance would you pick? You can only pick one that would best represent you, that you're proud of, that speaks volumes.
1: Mm-hmm. And really, I find now that we're kind of in this day and age of minimalization, and you might have a smaller kitchen, like I know I do, I can only really put one countertop appliance. Otherwise, it just, I have no room to do anything.
0: Yeah.
1: So I initially, when you asked me this earlier, I initially said air fryer.
0: Yeah.
1: But no. My espresso machine.
0: Yes.
1: Obviously.
0: Yeah, obviously.
1: I didn't even think about it because it's just such a, like, I feel like it's so a part of my kitchen anyway that I didn't consider it a countertop appliance. You know what I mean?
0: Yeah.
1: Because it's so crucial to my everyday life.
0: Everything.
1: Yes, but definitely my espresso machine. It's the nicest one and we use it all the time.
0: Don't say air fryer. Air fryer is a box with buttons. And I get it, it's handy. I'm not saying that. I'm not saying that you can use it and it's useful. I'm just saying on the sexy factor.
1: Yeah, and right now we put our air fryer up above the refrigerator when we're not using it. And it is a pain in the butt to, and we use it a lot.
0: Yeah.
1: So practicality speaking, I'm like, yeah, we should leave it out. But it is a little clunky.
0: It's awful.
1: It's clunky.
0: It's awful.
1: It's greasy.
0: Yeah, there's so many nasty things about it. Same question, Amanda. What is the sexy appliance, countertop appliance you're going to display?
2: It's either going to be my Ninja air fryer that I can't live without now, or my KitchenAid stand mixer.
0: Ah!
1: Yes, those are just beautiful, right? They're nice to have.
0: Yeah.
2: Yeah, but I really can't live without my Ninja air fryer.
0: Yeah, you know what? They'll put that in the put that underneath the stove or wherever you put it. Like, that's fine. That's so ugly and cubicle and mechanical and black and, you know, just like, ugh. There's no sexiness to it. Not like that mixer of yours. Now that's elegance.
2: It is elegance.
0: Yeah.
1: And what color is it?
2: It's on the counter.
0: Yeah.
2: Deep royal blue.
0: Oh. Yeah. Oh, look at that.
1: Man, so pretty.
0: That could be on a boat. That's so good.
2: Yes, it could.
0: Yeah. I mean, a yacht.
1: Mm-hmm.
2: Yep.
0: Making cinnamon buns.
2: Oh, it could be. Yep.
0: Yeah.
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6: Tonight, cloudy with a 40% chance for showers. Fog developing overnight with a low of 9 degrees. Tomorrow, mainly sunny. Fog will burn off in the morning, a high 23. And for Friday, sunshine and a high of 25 degrees.

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0: 1-800-990-2448 to get a hold of us. Taking a look at your case file, seeing what's going on in music today. Taylor and Kelsey's wedding. Little details are trickling out now. Like someone who sang at the wedding that was not on the list.
5: Oh.
0: Was not on the list.
5: Okay, can't wait.
0: At least the list that we knew going into the wedding.
5: Right.
0: Okay, so we'll get to that. Also, what did we learn today? Countertop flexes with your countertop appliances. Says so much about you. If you're trying to impress somebody, which, and you can only pick one appliance to put out there, what is that appliance?
5: You got to make it good.
0: Also, the story of the woman who dropped her phone out of a plane and it fell over a kilometer down in Saskatchewan. And we're talking about phone fails.
5: Well, we've all lost our phone, left it behind, broken our phone at some point in time.
0: We'll get to that. And which relationship style sounds better to you? A, together for everything, or B, I need a little space here. I can feel you. It's breathing.
5: It's like you're breathing for me. You're right there.
0: Yeah. That's coming up.
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1: Case files.
0: Okay. Well, let's see what's happening in the world of music. We will tell you who sang at Taylor and Travis Kelce's wedding. Maybe they shouldn't have.
2: Oh.
0: Maybe they shouldn't have.
2: Oh, okay. I'm excited.
0: Only because it's Taylor Swift.
2: Uh-huh.
0: It's Taylor Swift.
2: It is, yeah.
0: Okay. First, though, Luke Bryan is doing something special for fans who pre-order the next album, Signs. Luke revealed that he's leaving his boot print on his album art.
3: We have a bunch of my album artwork, and I have some Luke Casey boots that I've been dipping in paint, and I've been stepping on the artwork.
0: Yeah, right on the vinyl album jacket.
2: Oh, that's cool.
0: Mm. You know?
2: I
0: guess so, because it is his actual boot print.
2: It is. It's like a signature.
0: Sure.
2: It's cool.
0: Okay. All right. So who sang at the wedding that maybe shouldn't have sang at the wedding? Travis Kelce belted out a song during his wedding ceremony.
2: No way. That is so funny.
0: To Taylor. His brother says, yeah, I guess he kind of can carry a note. Can he? Jason also noted that the performance was modest compared to the other artists that played at the wedding.
2: Yeah.
0: Performances from, Paul McCartney.
2: Stevie Nicks, too, right?
0: Stevie Nicks.
2: Yeah, yeah.
0: Those are the two that we know.
2: Right.
0: So far. You can well imagine who is on that list.
2: Uh-huh.
0: I don't know if I would do that if I am Travis Kelce.
2: Right.
0: And I'm sure it was sweet. And, you know, real.
2: It was probably to take a little bit of the seriousness is not the right word. But, you know, you have all these high level, amazing singers.
0: Sure.
2: And then I think it was meant to be kind of cute and ironic, don't you? Like, I'm just going to go and sing.
0: Or is it belittling their craft?
2: Ooh.
0: Like, hey, Taylor, go out for a quick pass.
2: Well, that's what I was wondering. I'm like, maybe she
0: there's no way she's
2: ran
0: gonna,
2: a
0: no,
2: play.
0: There's no way.
2: Okay.
0: She goes, that's well beneath me.
2: Yeah.
0: Please. I'm not going to go catch a ball.
2: Yeah.
0: On my wedding.
2: Look at what I'm wearing. I'm not doing this right now.
0: And they have the who's who of the sporting world, if not the NFL, in attendance somewhere.
2: Right. Yeah.
0: No, I'm not going to look like a fool.
2: Right.
0: Hey, Travis, come on here and belt out a song with Jay-Z and Beyonce in the front row.
2: Oh, man, that would be so nerve-wracking.
0: There's no way.
2: No way.
0: In a million years I'm doing that. But, hey, good on him for doing it.
2: Good for him.
0: And, okay, to be honest, if anybody's going to do it and pull it off to perhaps your campy way that you think
2: 100%,
0: would be maybe a Travis Kelce.
2: Yeah.
0: Okay.
2: Absolutely.
0: What I would do is I'd just do it all a cappella. You are so beautiful to me. Can't you see?
2: No. Mm-mm.
0: Yeah, that's what I'd do.
2: I don't think so. That's bad.
0: Okay, fine. Those are your case files.
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8: Tonight, cloudy with a 40% chance for showers. Fog developing overnight with a low of 9 degrees. Tomorrow, mainly sunny. Fog will burn off in the morning, a high 23. And for Friday, sunshine and a high of 25 degrees.

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1: So, what did we learn today?
0: So, we learned a whole bunch today. We learned about our relationships, in fact. We asked you, this is from Reddit, whether A, do you almost love to do everything together, or B, do you need to spend a lot of time apart? And it speaks about your relationship styles, and you had to pick either A and or... either A or B.
2: Right. And Teresa texted in. She said, I'm totally A, so spending all the time together, while my husband is totally B, spending some time apart. She adds, life is interesting. And I can only imagine, because I think it would probably work best if you were both A's or B's.
0: Yeah.
2: Right?
0: Like, yeah, I think so.
2: I can't imagine balancing if you want to be with them all the time and they would rather spend a little bit of time apart.
0: You're asking for some conflict.
2: Yeah, I think so.
0: We were talking about countertop appliance flex. If you only had to get one appliance, countertop appliance on top of your countertop that speaks so much about who you are and what you do, what would it be?
2: Ooh, we had that text. Someone mentioned their vintage milkshake machine.
0: Oh, that's a flex.
2: That they thrifted for like $10.
0: Yeah.
2: Oh, and you would tell everyone, right? 1,000%. See that right there? That was only 10 bucks.
0: We heard about the woman who dropped her phone out of the Cessna plane about a kilometer up in the sky in a canola field. She actually found it.
2: That is wild.
0: And worked. So we were asking you your best or worst, bad luck, broke phone stories. Tyler, he chimed in. He says he was in Tokyo and he was with buddies who went out drinking. His buddy lost it that night in a cab. The next morning, they go to the cab garage. They get there and then they said this.
3: Hey, I think we left a phone in one of your cabs last night. And they're like, it's very hard to communicate with them because obviously, like, we don't speak their spoken language.
2: You're in Japan. Yeah.
3: We're in Japan and we're trying to, like, hey, phone. Like, can you, like, and they're like, oh, yeah. And they go over and they have it charged and plugged in and they take it off and they're like, okay. They're like, how do we know it's yours? And they're like, my friend gives them, like, the code. He's, like, going through the photos. He's like, see him right here pointing at me.
2: It's this guy. He's my friend.
0: He's my facial ID.
3: Yeah, exactly. So, like, the fact of the matter is, like, yeah, it was in a cab. Normally you would say goodbye to that thing, but, like, they were just like, yeah, we'll charge it and wait for whoever these
2: that
3: people are.
2: That is so nice.
0: Japanese, man.
2: Yeah.
0: Best people on earth.
3: Absolutely.
0: They clean up after themselves. They're courteous to everybody.
2: They charge everything.
0: They charge everything.
2: It's amazing.
0: Your buddy probably, if he left his hoodie or his shirt in there, they had it pressed, folded, ready for him, right?
3: Fully laundered.
0: Yeah, right?
2: Like everything fold.
0: Yeah, right? And probably they blame themselves for your buddy losing the phone. I'm sorry. It's probably too dark.
3: I can't believe I didn't check the back.
0: Yeah, right? I'm sorry, guys. It was our fault.
2: Not like, that you're just stupid tourists.
0: Yeah. All drunked up in the back seat.
2: Yeah.
0: Living your best lives.
3: Yeah, exactly.
0: And that's how it went. And that's how it went.
2: That's so cool.
0: Yeah. Your show MVP is next.
4: 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It's a one-stop shop just off Highway 11 in Novar. 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
1: So, what did we learn today?
0: We learned that there's a thing called countertop appliance flex. If there was only one countertop appliance you could display because of room, but wanted to show off just who you are and what you're all about, what would that be?
2: Yeah, it's mainly because it's so nice or so cool, not so much for practical reasons. Yeah. I love, Tracy texted and she said my Jimmy Buffett margarita maker.
0: Oh, that's a flex.
2: I wanted one of those so bad, but they're so big. Like,
0: they're enormous.
2: Where do you put, you do have to put them on display. You really do.
0: It's like a candy floss machine, hey?
2: Yes,
0: it's like those
2: it's
0: things
2: huge.
0: Are huge.
2: It's a drum.
0: Yeah. We're talking about that woman who dropped her phone flying about a kilometer above a canola field in Saskatchewan. And then when she landed with her Apple Watch, she found the phone and it worked.
2: That is so wild. To me, that's a needle in a haystack, or she might as well have dropped it in the ocean. I cannot believe,
0: right?
2: She found her phone in the middle of a canola field.
0: And then we ended it off with a relationship test. Which relationship style sounds better? Is it A, do almost everything together, or B, need to spend time apart? Before we go to our show MVP, we want to thank Melissa, Carrie, Teresa, Kat, Dave, Tammy, Tyler, Amanda. Everybody joined us today. Our show MVP, though, goes out to Mike, who we asked, is it A or is it B?
3: Well, then I have to go with everything together because I'm not stupid.
2: Okay. Yeah. No, I think that was the right answer. Good one.
0: Yeah. That was pro move.
2: And I want Mike's wife to know that he did not hesitate when he said A. Nope, not
0: right
2: at all.
0: Right out of the gate.
2: He knew. He knew exactly what to do.
0: That's our show MVP.
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9: Tonight, cloudy with a 40% chance for showers. Fog developing overnight with a low of 9 degrees. Tomorrow, mainly sunny. Fog will burn off in the morning, a high 23. And for Friday, sunshine and a high of 25 degrees.

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1: 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Yeah.
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0: It's 1-800-990-2448. Trying to get a hold of us. I just noticed I'm still wearing my hoodie like I'm Chad from the country club over my shoulders.
4: Oh, my, no.
0: I'm like, what am I doing?
4: Why don't you pop your collar
0: there,
4: yeah,
0: right?
4: Sir?
0: I was like, am I waiting to jump a yacht somewhere? So sorry about that. Good stuff is coming up where we celebrate amazing things, helping small communities out and their fight against wildfires. It's such a great idea. So we'll get to that coming up. Also, relationship time, everybody's favorite game. Where do you stand when it comes to relationship styles? Is it A, together forever and we do everything all the time together? Or B, we need to spend some time apart.
4: And I think all of us would say, oh, somewhere in the middle. But no. You gotta go over to one side or the other.
0: A or B, all right? That's coming up.
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1: Yeah, man, that's the good stuff.
0: This is where we celebrate amazing things companies are doing out there to help other communities. We call this the good stuff. Volunteer firefighters in northwestern Ontario are getting a vital backup. Disaster relief charity group Global Medic, led locally by team leader Don Johansson, they're delivering specialized portable fire skids to volunteer halls across northern Ontario, Thunder Bay area right now. Northern Ontario, if you haven't been keeping up, and I don't know how, so many wildfires right now. Mm-hmm. These 1,000-liter units, they fit directly into a standard pickup truck. They are equipped with gas-powered pumps and hoses, basically instantly transforming an everyday pickup truck into a mini fire rig.
2: Oh, okay. This
0: is a fantastic idea. In fact, one of the local fire chiefs says that's the difference when it comes down to critical minutes. Instead of losing time searching for a nearby lake or stream or draft, crews now can arrive with thousands of liters of water ready to deploy, basically knocking down small brush fires, spot fires, before they escalate.
1: Yeah, man, that's the good stuff.
0: I was taking a look at one of these rigs online, and it's absolutely brilliant. And in fact, makes these into these mini fire rigs and such in a way where they can get so mobile and agile into areas that maybe a larger rig couldn't itself in. Global Medic has already rolled out about 500 of these across Canada, giving under-resourced rural departments the immediate firepower they need to help their communities.
2: That's so good.
0: I think this is fantastic. Yes. I think we should do this for all rural communities and other communities that are basically reliant on volunteer firefighters.
2: Yeah. And those are a lot of communities.
0: Absolutely. Well done, Global Medic. Well, listen, if you have some good stuff, let's celebrate it. You can contact us through our website.
3: 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We'll be back with more after this.
4: 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The closures are anticipated from July 14, 2026 through October 9, 2026. Traffic may be intermittently stopped on Tuesdays through Thursdays between 9 a.m. and 4 p.m. each day for periods of up to 15 minutes. Motorists should expect delays, plan alternate routes where possible, and allow extra travel time. 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For the latest information on highway closures and construction, call 511 MTO's Road Information Line or visit 511ON.ca.
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6: Tonight, cloudy with a 40% chance for showers. Fog developing overnight with a low of 9 degrees. Tomorrow, mainly sunny. Fog will burn off in the morning, a high 23. And for Friday, sunshine and a high of 25 degrees.

0: Muskoka's best country. Country 102. I thought it would be kind of fun to test where your preference is as far as how you're built inside of a relationship. Again, this is from Reddit. Which relationship style sounds better to you? Is it A, do almost everything together, or B, spend a lot of time apart?
1: Yeah. I mean, obviously, there's good on both ends of that spectrum, but you gotta pick one.
0: And we thought it'd be kind of neat, because I don't know, we talk a lot about your partner, Tyler.
1: Yeah, we do.
0: But we don't usually have him on the show.
1: Well, we don't get his side of things, because I realize I can be very...
0: One-sided?
1: Yes, but what's another word? Very...
0: Bias?
1: Honest about...
0: A lot of things?
1: A lot of things. That's it.
0: So, Tyler, we're going to ask you this as well. Which relationship style sounds better to you? And don't let present company influence your decision. Is it A, do almost everything together, or is it B, need to spend some time, or in fact, a lot of time apart? What is it?
2: Is there... a C option where I leave my significant other at home and go out with my friends.
0: That would be B.
2: B? That would be hard B.
0: That's a clean B.
2: That's a clean B.
0: Yeah. That's, or as we call it on the street, that's an easy B.
1: Oh my God.
2: Just be with a bunch of underlines in it.
0: Yeah. Oh, wow. So that's good. That's good.
1: Yeah, I love hearing that. That's so awesome.
0: Yeah. God, you guys, eh? Perfect.
2: Well, she's been gone for like 2 weeks. Can you blame me?
1: That's no. True.
2: I've kind of learned to live the bachelor life again.
0: See?
1: You missed it, didn't you?
2: Oh, man, like a fish to water.
0: She shows up. You're like, what are you doing here?
1: I thought you were gone for good.
2: Oh, you're coming back?
0: Yeah. How the hell did you get in?
1: I changed the locks. What's going on?
0: Somebody's in your parking spot. I made a few changes.
2: Tyler, is this a picture of just you and Matt on our mantle?
0: You guys are right. Okay. Okay.
1: Okay.
0: All right.
1: Well, thanks.
2: Have a fantastic rest of your show, guys. I'll talk to you soon.
1: Thanks, Tyler.
0: See you, bud.
2: No problem. Bye. Bye.
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1: Well, doing a little relationship fun here from the pages of Reddit. Which relationship style sounds better to you? A, and you can only pick A or B. A, do you do almost everything together? Or B, you need to spend a lot of time apart. And if you just popped in, we had Sasha's partner, Tyler, on picking B.
2: Yes. And to be fair, I would pick B too. And that's just how we operate.
1: Yeah, totally.
2: We spend, we live together.
1: Hey, we live together.
2: We see each other once in a while and make eye contact and high five. It's okay.
1: Hey, we've been together for a long time.
2: But we do spend a lot of time apart,
1: you do,
2: too.
1: Yeah.
2: I was just on holidays without him for, like, a week.
1: Yeah, yeah.
2: But I was visiting family.
1: Sure.
2: Like, that's the other thing is now I feel like I'm just defending my relationship.
1: Constantly.
2: But, you know, if we go on, like, excursions or go out of the country and experience different cultures, we do that together.
1: Experience different cultures.
2: What? But, you know, if I'm just going to see my dad for a couple days, like, I don't need him to come with me.
1: Was he with you in Arizona when you went? No.
2: Sorry,
1: no.
2: I've been to Arizona a couple times.
1: Yeah,
2: he was.
1: Okay, one you went on your own, one you...
2: Yes,
1: yeah.
2: Yes, correct.
1: Yeah. And he went to Japan on his own?
2: Yes, he did.
1: Okay. Just checking.
2: Experiencing different cultures.
1: Yeah. So you experienced the Arizona culture with him. And he experienced the Japanese culture without you.
2: That rich Arizona culture.
1: Same, same. I get it. Tammy, what about you? You got to pick A or B. What is it?
3: Everything together.
1: Okay.
2: Okay. So you don't really value the time apart. In fact, you don't want that to happen ever?
3: Oh, well, my husband works out of town 7 days out of the week.
1: Okay, you don't. Get out of here.
2: Oh, so you already have that.
1: Get out of here.
2: We all want what we can't have.
1: Okay. That's playing with... That's dirty pool.
3: Well, hey, it's how it works.
1: Oh. You sound so righteous, but then you really dig down deep. You're like, okay, there's a reason for that. Well, yeah. I get it.
2: I love that.
1: I get it. Tammy, you're the best.
3: You guys are the best.
1: Get out of here.
2: Thanks, Tammy.
1: Okay, have yourself a great day.
3: You too. Okay, bye.
1: See you, Tammy. Bye.
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8: Tonight, cloudy with a 40% chance for showers. Fog developing overnight with a low of 9 degrees. Tomorrow, mainly sunny. Fog will burn off in the morning, a high 23. And for Friday, sunshine and a high of 25 degrees.

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4: Tonight, cloudy with a 40% chance for showers. Fog developing overnight with a low of 9 degrees. Tomorrow, mainly sunny. Fog will burn off in the morning, a high 23. And for Friday, sunshine and a high of 25 degrees.

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6: Tonight, cloudy with a 40% chance for showers. Fog developing overnight with a low of 9 degrees. Tomorrow, mainly sunny. Fog will burn off in the morning, a high 23. And for Friday, sunshine and a high of 25 degrees.

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4: Tonight, cloudy with a 40% chance for showers. Fog developing overnight with a low of 9 degrees. Tomorrow, mainly sunny. Fog will burn off in the morning, a high 23. And for Friday, sunshine and a high of 25 degrees.

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3: Tonight, cloudy with a 40% chance for showers. Fog developing overnight with a low of 9 degrees. Tomorrow, mainly sunny. Fog will burn off in the morning, a high 23. And for Friday, sunshine and a high of 25 degrees.

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4: Country 102 weather.
5: Tonight, cloudy with a 40% chance for showers. Fog developing overnight with a low of 9 degrees. Tomorrow, mainly sunny. Fog will burn off in the morning, a high 23. And for Friday, sunshine and a high of 25 degrees.

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6: Tonight, cloudy with a 40% chance for showers. Fog developing overnight with a low of 9 degrees. Tomorrow, mainly sunny. Fog will burn off in the morning, a high 23. And for Friday, sunshine and a high of 25 degrees.

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2: 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The closures are anticipated from July 14, 2026 through October 9, 2026. Traffic may be intermittently stopped on Tuesdays through Thursdays between 9 a.m. and 4 p.m. each day for periods of up to 15 minutes. Motorists should expect delays, plan alternate routes where possible, and allow extra travel time. Motorists are reminded to obey and follow all traffic control signage for the safety of both workers and the traveling public. For the latest information on highway closures and construction, call 511 MTO's Road Information Line or visit 511ON.ca.
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4: Tonight, cloudy with a 40% chance for showers. Fog developing overnight with a low of 9 degrees. Tomorrow, mainly sunny. Fog will burn off in the morning, a high 23. And for Friday, sunshine and a high of 25 degrees.

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5: Tonight, cloudy with a 40% chance for showers. Fog developing overnight with a low of 9 degrees. Tomorrow, mainly sunny. Fog will burn off in the morning, a high 23. And for Friday, sunshine and a high of 25 degrees.

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2: 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The closures are anticipated from July 14, 2026 through October 9, 2026. Traffic may be intermittently stopped on Tuesdays through Thursdays between 9 a.m. and 4 p.m. each day for periods of up to 15 minutes. Motorists should expect delays, plan alternate routes where possible, and allow extra travel time. Motorists are reminded to obey and follow all traffic control signage for the safety of both workers and the traveling public. For the latest information on highway closures and construction, call 511 MTO's Road Information Line or visit 511on.ca.
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4: Tonight, cloudy with a 40% chance for showers. Fog developing overnight with a low of 9 degrees. Tomorrow, mainly sunny. Fog will burn off in the morning, a high 23. And for Friday, sunshine and a high of 25 degrees.

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2: Fowler Construction Company Limited advises that intermittent, short-duration, full mainline closures of Highway 11 from Severn River Bridge to South Cache Lake Road will occur for rock excavation work as part of the Highway 11 rehabilitation project. The closures are anticipated from July 14, 2026 through October 9, 2026. Traffic may be intermittently stopped on Tuesdays through Thursdays between 9 a.m. and 4 p.m. each day for periods of up to 15 minutes. Motorists should expect delays, plan alternate routes where possible, and allow extra travel time. Motorists are reminded to obey and follow all traffic control signage for the safety of both workers and the traveling public. For the latest information on highway closures and construction, call 511 MTO's Road Information Line or visit 511ON.ca.
3: Country 102
4: tonight, cloudy with a 40% chance for showers. Fog developing overnight with a low of 9 degrees. Tomorrow, mainly sunny. Fog will burn off in the morning, a high 23. And for Friday, sunshine and a high of 25 degrees.

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6: Tonight, cloudy with a 40% chance for showers. Fog developing overnight with a low of 9 degrees. Tomorrow, mainly sunny. Fog will burn off in the morning, a high 23. And for Friday, sunshine and a high of 25 degrees.

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5: Tonight, cloudy with a 40% chance for showers. Fog developing overnight with a low of 9 degrees. Tomorrow, mainly sunny. Fog will burn off in the morning, a high 23. And for Friday, sunshine and a high of 25 degrees.

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2: Fowler Construction Company Limited advises that intermittent, short-duration, full mainline closures of Highway 11 from Severn River Bridge to South Cache Lake Road will occur for rock excavation work as part of the Highway 11 rehabilitation project. The closures are anticipated from July 14, 2026 through October 9, 2026. Traffic may be intermittently stopped on Tuesdays through Thursdays between 9 a.m. and 4 p.m. each day for periods of up to 15 minutes. Motorists should expect delays, plan alternate routes where possible, and allow extra travel time. Motorists are reminded to obey and follow all traffic control signage for the safety of both workers and the traveling public. For the latest information on highway closures and construction, call 511-MTO's Road Information Line or visit 511ON.ca.

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1: Cool when you step outside this morning. 9 degrees right now. We'll see some sunshine later on today and a high of about 23. Stephen Lee Olsen and Hello Country from Country 102, Muskoka's best country.

0: Chicago's Best Country, Country 102, Tim Hicks and Get By. It's 5:40. It is a Thursday morning. It is a gorgeous grandma day today. Hello. Ella Langley's Choosing Texas has tied Whitney Houston with I Will Always Love You and Mariah Carey's We Belong Together for the most number one, the number one song at the most number of weeks on a Billboard Hot 100 chart. And Conan O'Brien has changed his hairstyle, and the internet is losing its mind. I can't understand why, because I don't think he has any talent, but that's another story in itself. Right now, they're calling him Greaser Conan.
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0: Skoga's Best Country, Country 102. Luke Bryan and Kick the Dust Up. It is a cool one. 9 degrees when you step outside this morning, so you might want your jacket. But it will be nice and sunny and 23 for later on today.
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0: Residents in Gold Hill, Colorado woke up Sunday morning expecting to find a neighbor who had been honking their horn all night. Instead, they discovered a large bear accidentally locked inside the resident's closed SUV. I can't get out. Cell phone footage captured a neighbor, Patrick Sullivan, showing the animal sitting in the front seat and leaning directly on the horn. To safely free the standard creature, the local man attached a long rope to the vehicle door handle and pulled it open from a safe distance. The liberated bear quickly climbed out and out of the cabin and dashed away into the nearby wilderness. Before making its grand exit, the animal caused some notable interior damage. Really, you think? To the side panel, deployed the driver's side airbag as well.
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5:52 on this a Thursday morning. Be careful what you do with your goldfish, especially if you're in Alberta. We'll talk about that coming up after 6 this morning. Danielle Bradbury, the heart of Dixie from Country 102.

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2: Good morning, I'm Martin Vanderwood. The Prime Minister will be in Charlottetown today to meet with Canada's premiers and territorial leaders. Mark Carney will discuss Canada's response to yet more tariffs being threatened by Donald Trump. BC's David Eby says he has no problem cutting U.S. access to his province's resources if that's required.
3: And we need to be frank with the Americans that they will not get the kind of access that they seek to what's in Canada if this is how the conduct's going to go. If the Prime Minister calls British Columbia and says he needs support with some big sticks to have conversations at the table, then we'll be there. And I am happy to stand with the Prime Minister in that kind of discussion.
2: Alberta and Saskatchewan's premiers say they would never go along with cutting or imposing export taxes on energy and fertilizer sales to the U.S. A 42-year-old Sudbury man will be in a Bracebridge courtroom on Friday to answer a slew of charges stemming from a traffic stop on Highway 400. OPP on patrol in Georgian Bay Township pulled over a vehicle for a traffic offense, but it became more significant. A firearm was seized, which led to several charges. Other offenses include having cannabis readily available and driving while suspended. Some young people riding their e-bikes around at 4:30 in the morning in Gravenhurst have prompted a reminder from the OPP. They say e-bikes and e-scooters are covered by the Highway Traffic Act, and those operating them have to be at least 16 years old. There are also a number of other provincial and municipal rules governing their use. An 82-year-old from Mississauga was found safe yesterday near Perry Sound by OPP searchers. Police began their search Tuesday night in Whitestone Township after the person was reported missing. Ground searchers, aircraft, and tracking dogs were used to bring the search to a successful conclusion. And now sports.
4: I'm RJ Brighthead. Here's the morning sports. The Blue Jays had only four hits and lost a third straight to Tampa, falling 4-2. The Jays have scored the fewest runs of any team in the majors this season, a far cry from last season when they scored the fourth most. They'll try to avoid a Rays sweep this afternoon. The Red Sox tied a franchise record with their 15th straight win, but they didn't break the record. Baltimore won the second game of the doubleheader. Boston was last in the division 2.5 weeks ago. Now they're in a wild card spot. The Yankees split their doubleheader with the Pirates. The White Sox beat the Rangers in a battle of AL division leaders. The National League division leaders all won. The Dodgers pretty much have the

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3: No, it's too early for that silliness. Don't be looking for anything right now. There's no construction going on. There's no accidents. There's no buses. You're good to go. But if you do see something out there, give me a call. 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

6:07. It's a Thursday morning. Cool one, 9 degrees. Sunshine at 23 for later on today. We'll talk about using a product that's not what it was meant for. We get to that in about 3 minutes' time after Luke Combs.

0: Scoreboard's Best Country 102, Luke Holmes and Hurricane. It is 6:10 on this a Thursday morning and a cool one. 9, get to 23 for later on today. Ever used a product that you weren't supposed to use it for that? One person said, as a teenager, my mom had just finished cleaning the bathroom, and I sprayed Dow scrubbing bubbles in my hair instead of hairspray. Had to get back in the shower, start all over. Even better, my husband was using Preparation H for Neosporin. Couldn't figure out why his cut wouldn't heal. He also mistook Vagisil for toothpaste.
1: Did you know on a tube of Preparation H it says, do not take this orally? That's sad, isn't it? Because you know somebody wrote him a letter. Dear Preparation H, I ate this whole dang tube. I still got these hemorrhoids. On a can of shaving cream, it says the boy's spraying this into an open flame. Where the hell was that guy shaving at? I was working on my wife's car a couple weeks ago. I was putting a new fan belt on. Do you know on the back of a car fan belt, it says, be sure you stop the motor first. Wouldn't you love to have been there the first time that happened? Some guy walks in the house, his hands are all cut up. He's like, hey, Walt, what happened? I'm going to give you boys a little tip. You've all seen this one on the back of a bottle of shampoo. It says, rinse, lather, repeat, rinse, lather, repeat. You know, there's some idiot still in the shower. Because it doesn't say, dry your hair, try it again tomorrow, man.
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The Scorpio's Best Country, Country 102, 617. It is a Thursday morning, cool 9. You'll need a sweater or jacket when you step outside this morning, but we will see sunshine at about 23 for today and again for tomorrow. Toby Keith, and I love this bar. Country 102, Muskoka's Best Country.

0: Chicago's best country, 102, and I love this bar from Toby Keith. It's 6:21 Thursday morning, 13 on our way to 23 now. Government of Alberta has put out a press release. It's urging residents to not release pet goldfish into the local waterways due to the growing environmental concerns. Flush them down the toilet like everybody else. The province launched its Don't Let It Loose public awareness campaign after discovering over 100 incidences of invasive goldfish thriving in Canadian waters. Environmental officials clarified that people are intentionally dumping these pets into rivers and ponds. Freed from the confines of home aquariums, these adaptable invaders can grow up to about 15 inches long with the over-competing native marine life for critical resources. So don't be dumping your goldfish in the lake. Can you imagine throwing the... What'd you catch today, Bob? I caught a goldfish.
1: 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Russell Flass. Russell Dickerson. Brett Kissel. James Parker. And many more. One lucky person will win two weekend passes plus camping to Boots and Hearts 2026. 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
3: Good morning, I'm Martin Vanderwood. The Prime Minister will meet with the premiers and territorial leaders in Charlottetown today. Mark Carney will discuss Canada's response to the threat of more tariffs from Donald Trump. Some young people riding their e-bikes around at 4:30 in the morning and causing a disturbance in Gravenhurst have prompted a reminder from the OPP. E-bikes and e-scooters are covered by the Highway Traffic Act, and those operating them have to be at least 16 years old. An 82-year-old from Mississauga was found safe yesterday near Parry Sound by the OPP. They began a search Tuesday night in Whitestone Township after the person was reported missing. Ground searchers, aircraft, and tracking dogs were used. One of the leaders of the so-called Freedom Convoy in 2022 is asking the courts for permission to travel. Tamara Leach was in court asking a judge for permission to go on a Caribbean cruise and visit the White House. Leach was found guilty last year of mischief, intimidation, and obstructing police for her role in the convoy. New graphic images are coming to packs of cigarettes to dissuade people from smoking. Messages about the benefits of quitting will also be added to the upper flap inside cigarette packages. In sports, the Jays lost 4-2 to Tampa. It's Toronto's fourth loss in a row. Major League Soccer, Toronto FC played to a 0-0 draw with New England. Montreal and Vancouver lost their matches. We'll check the forecast next.
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3: Mostly sunny today, the high 23. Clear skies tonight, a low near 10. More sunshine tomorrow with a high around 26. And sun and clouds Saturday, the chance of showers and a high of 25.
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0: America's Best Country, Country 102 with High Valley and Fools. It is a Thursday morning, 13 degrees on our way to about 23 for today. I know my request is nitpicky, but you get to fill in the blank here. Some people have some pretty good ones. First off, I love this one. Stop going in the exit and out the entrance of the grocery store. They've kind of put a halt to that. You can't do that anymore. So that's it. But there was a day. There was a day. Have your kids ready for, I love this one. Have your kids ready to get out of the school drop-off. Don't organize and dress them in the car while we wait behind you. There's a lot of truth to that. And there's some people like this. When you give me change, make certain that all the bills face the same way. I'm not one of those people. My big one is, and this drives me nuts. When I hear people talk about this, I'll hear it in TV shows. The difference between bring and take. You bring it to me, you take it there, right? And so people will say it, and I can't even think of one right off the top, Mick, because it just drives me bananas when people misuse bring and take. Get it right. You bring it here, you take it there.
1: 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Rapidly evolving situations and extreme fire hazards are contributing to escalated fire behavior and producing smoke in many areas of the province. Stay informed about the current wildland fire situation by monitoring official information sources like ontario.ca/forestfires, following direction from the Ontario Provincial Police and local authorities, and adhering to any ministerial orders, including evacuation orders, fire bans, and restrictions imposed by the ministry. 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
1: Sunny at 23 today. We've got a ways to go. 13 right now. More sunshine again tomorrow, but the weekend, possibly. Possibly some rain. Ella Langley, Morgan Wallen. 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

0: Muskoka's best country. Country 102. Ellen Langley, Morgan Wallen. I can't love you anymore. It's 6:50 on this Thursday morning. Cool one. 13. We get to about 23 for today. Milford Bay Beef and a Bun and virtual auction will be happening for Hospice Muskoka. It's taking place this coming Saturday. It's at the community center. Adults, $15 to get your serving of a coleslaw, a drink, and a dessert, as well as the beef on a bun. It's all a fundraiser for Andy's House in Hospice Muskoka, and it's catered by the chef at Kerr Street Cafe. Like I say, $15 for adults. 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

657 on this Thursday morning, 13 degrees on our way to 23. Not really typically July weather, but it will warm up for the weekend. Washboard Union, and maybe it's the moonshine from Country 102 in Muskoka's best country.

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3: Good morning, I'm Martin Vanderwood. The Prime Minister will meet with the premiers and territorial leaders in Charlottetown today. Mark Carney will discuss Canada's response to the threat of more tariffs by Donald Trump. BC's David Eby says he has no problem cutting U.S. access to his province's resources if required.
4: The United States needs to decide what they want. Do they want a strong partner in Canada where we work together, or are they keen to go it alone? But there's not this middle road where you attack British Columbians on one hand and the other hand you're digging up our metals and minerals and bringing them south of the border.
3: Alberta and Saskatchewan's premiers say they would never go along with cutting or imposing export taxes on energy and fertilizer sales to the U.S. A 42-year-old Sudbury man will be in a Bracebridge courtroom on Friday to answer a slew of charges stemming from a traffic stop on Highway 400. OPP on patrol in Georgian Bay Township pulled over a vehicle for a traffic offense, but it became more significant. A firearm was seized, which led to several charges. Other offenses include having cannabis readily available and driving while suspended. Some young people riding their e-bikes around at 4:30 in the morning in Gravenhurst have prompted a reminder from the OPP. They say e-bikes and e-scooters are covered by the Highway Traffic Act, and those operating them have to be at least 16 years old. There are also a number of other provincial and municipal rules governing their use. An 82-year-old from Mississauga was found safe yesterday near Perry Sound by OPP searchers. Police began their search Tuesday night in Whitestone Township after the person was reported missing. Ground searchers, aircraft, and tracking dogs were used to bring the search to a successful conclusion. And now sports.
5: I'm RJ Brighthead. Here's the morning sports. The Blue Jays had only four hits and lost a third straight to Tampa, falling 4-2. The Jays have scored the fewest runs of any team in the majors this season, a far cry from last season when they scored the fourth most. They'll try to avoid a Rays sweep this afternoon. The Red Sox tied a franchise record with their 15th straight win, but they didn't break the record. Baltimore won the second game of the doubleheader. Boston was last in the division 2.5 weeks ago. Now they're in a wild card spot. The Yankees split their doubleheader with the Pirates. The White Sox beat the Rangers in a battle of AL division leaders. The National League division leaders all won. The Dodgers pretty much have the West locked up already with an 11.5-game lead. Milwaukee's 7 games up in the Central, and Atlanta leads the East by 4. Major League Soccer, Toronto FC had a second straight 0-0 draw. Vancouver and Montreal lost. That's sports. The forecast is next.
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3: Mostly sunny today, the high 23. Clear skies tonight, a low near 10. More sunshine tomorrow with a high around 26. And sun and cloud Saturday, the chance of showers and a high of 25.
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8: 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Right now, the only thing that's slowing anybody down is right there at the curve northbound on Highway 11.

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It's Chicago's Best Country, Country 102, 707. It is a Thursday morning, ladies. I got something just for you, ladies. We'll talk about your medic alert bracelet, even if you don't have one, coming up at 3.

0: Muskoka's Best Country, Country 102, the James Barker Band, and somebody I know. It's 7:10 on this Thursday morning. Cool one, 13, but we'll get up to about 23 for today with some sunshine for today and again for tomorrow. I don't know why these two women keep appearing in my feed, but for some reason in my Instagram, these two women called midlifers. They're pretty funny. I like them, but they want to know, what do you want to put on your bracelet, on your bracelet to revive you? Right? This one's just for the ladies.
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0: The Scoreboard's Best Country, Country 102, Shania Twain, and man, I feel like a woman. It's a 7:21. It is a Thursday morning. It is July the 23rd. 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You can see them on Facebook. He was born way back in 1921. Everybody will know him as Larry Bud Melman from The Letterman Show. His real name, though, is Calvert DeForest. If I'd called him that, you probably wouldn't have known who he was. Here's another one you may not know by name, but you will know who she is. Edie McClurg. She's been in over 90 movies, 55 TV shows, but she's best known as...
1: Oh, well, he's very popular, Ed. The Sportos, the Motorheads, Geeks, Bloods, Wastoids, Dweebies, they all adore him. They think he's a righteous dude.
0: She turns 80 years old today. Edie is celebrating her birthday today. As well, another one that's very popular. Been in a lot of great movies and TV shows.
2: Can I pour you a draft, Mr. Peterson?
3: A little early, isn't it, Woody?
2: For a beer?
3: No, for stupid questions.
0: He was also in People vs. Larry Finch, White Men Can't Jump. Turned 64 today. Woody Harrelson is celebrating his birthday. He's 64. This guy went way too soon. What a great actor. He was in The Hunger Games, Set of a Woman, Twister, Boogie Nights, Capote. Philip Seymour Hoffman. He was born on this day in 67. Went way too soon. And our little intern is growing up. She turns 52 today. Monica Lewinsky is celebrating her birthday. If you know somebody celebrating a birthday, send it to us. Just go to our website at country102.ca.
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It's like a broken record. We'll get the details coming up next here on Country 102.

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1: Good morning, I'm Martin Vanderwood. The Prime Minister will meet with the premiers and territorial leaders in Charlottetown today. Mark Carney will discuss Canada's response to the threat of more tariffs from Donald Trump. Some young people riding their e-bikes around at 4:30 in the morning and causing a disturbance in Gravenhurst have prompted a reminder from the OPP. E-bikes and e-scooters are covered by the Highway Traffic Act, and those operating them have to be at least 16 years old. An 82-year-old from Mississauga was found safe yesterday near Parry Sound by the OPP. They began a search Tuesday night in Whitestone Township after the person was reported missing. Ground searchers, aircraft, and tracking dogs were used. One of the leaders of the so-called Freedom Convoy in 2022 is asking the courts for permission to travel. Tamara Leach was in court asking a judge for permission to go on a Caribbean cruise and visit the White House. Leach was found guilty last year of mischief, intimidation, and obstructing police for her role in the convoy. New graphic images are coming to packs of cigarettes to dissuade people from smoking. Messages about the benefits of quitting will also be added to the upper flap inside cigarette packages. In sports, the Jays lost 4-2 to Tampa. It's Toronto's fourth loss in a row. Major League Soccer, Toronto FC played to a 0-0 draw with New England. Montreal and Vancouver lost their matches. We'll check the forecast next.
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1: Mostly sunny today, the high 23. Clear skies tonight, a low near 10. More sunshine tomorrow with a high around 26. And sun and clouds Saturday, the chance of showers and a high of 25.
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4: 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It's all good in the hood, really. The only thing they really tell you about, starting to slow down on Highway 11 at Kilworthy. That's really not too bad, because I went through there yesterday. You'll get through in plenty of time. It's at the elbow at Gravenhurst that's really starting to slow down because of the repaving there. Other than that, you're good to go. If you see something else out there, give me a call. Send me a text. 705-645-1023.
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7:36 on this Thursday morning. Kind of cool. 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And Alan Jackson, Living on Love from Country 102, Muskoka's best country.

0: Scoggins Best Country, Country 102, Alan Jackson, living on love. How you doing? It is 20 minutes now away from 8 o'clock. On this, a Thursday morning, it is gorgeous Grandma Day today. Hello. Ella Langley's Choosing Texas has tied Whitney Houston's I Will Always Love You and Mariah Carey's We Belong Together for the most weeks at number one on the Billboard Hot 100 for non-holiday songs by women. Boy, that slims down the category. And Conan O'Brien has changed his hairstyle. About time. Changed his hairstyle. The internet is losing its mind. Described as Greaser Conan.
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746, 16 degrees on our way to 23 today in Ella Langley. Word for the wind from Country 102, Muskoka's best country.

0: Scoreboard's Best Country, Country 102, LL Langley, and it weren't for the wind. It's 7:50 on this Thursday morning in the sunshine. 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
0: Residents of Gold Hill, Colorado, awoke Sunday morning expecting to find an annoying neighbor who'd been honking on the car horn all night. Instead, they discovered a large bear accidentally locked himself inside a resident's closed SUV. Cell phone footage captured by neighbors Patrick Sullivan showed the animal sitting in the front seat and leaning directly on the horn. To safely free the stranded creature, the local man attached a long rope to the vehicle door handle, pulled it open from a safe distance. The liberated bear quickly climbed out of the cabin and dashed towards the nearby wilderness. Before making his grand exit, the animal caused noticeable interior damage to the side panel. At least he tried to open the door and deployed the driver's side airbag. Can you imagine what the bear was thinking when that airbag went off? What the hell is this?
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Back in the day, Pop's Farm was a place to go. 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Jump the barbed wire, spread the word. Light the bonfire and call the girls. King in the can and the Marlboro man. Jack and Jim were a few good men. Where you learn how to kiss and cuss and fight too. Better watch out for the boys in blue. And all this small town, he said, she said. Ain't it funny how rumors spread? 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Man, that talk is getting old. You better mind your business, man. Watch your mouth. Before I have to knock that loud mouth out. I'm tired of talking, man. Y'all ain't listening. Them old dirt roads.

7:56. It's a Thursday morning in the sunshine. 23 for today. We'll talk about people that have used products for the wrong reason. We get to that coming up after 8 this morning. Dean Brody's Bush Party from Country 102.

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3: Good morning, I'm Martin Vanderwood. The Prime Minister will be in Charlottetown today to meet with Canada's premiers and territorial leaders. Mark Carney will discuss Canada's response to yet more tariffs being threatened by Donald Trump. BC's David Eby says he has no problem cutting U.S. access to his province's resources if that's required.
4: And we need to be frank with the Americans that they will not get the kind of access that they seek to what's in Canada if this is how the conduct's going to go. If the Prime Minister calls British Columbia and says he needs support with some big sticks to have conversations at the table, then we'll be there. And I am happy to stand with the Prime Minister in that kind of discussion.
3: Alberta and Saskatchewan's premiers say they would never go along with cutting or imposing export taxes on energy and fertilizer sales to the U.S. A 42-year-old Sudbury man will be in a Bracebridge courtroom on Friday to answer a slew of charges stemming from a traffic stop on Highway 400. OPP on patrol in Georgian Bay Township pulled over a vehicle for a traffic offense, but it became more significant. A firearm was seized, which led to several charges. Other offenses include having cannabis readily available and driving while suspended. Some young people riding their e-bikes around at 4:30 in the morning in Gravenhurst have prompted a reminder from the OPP. They say e-bikes and e-scooters are covered by the Highway Traffic Act, and those operating them have to be at least 16 years old. There are also a number of other provincial and municipal rules governing their use. An 82-year-old from Mississauga was found safe yesterday near Perry Sound by OPP searchers. Police began their search Tuesday night in Whitestone Township after the person was reported missing. Ground searchers, aircraft, and tracking dogs were used to bring the search to a successful conclusion. And now sports.
5: I'm RJ Brighthead. Here's the morning sports. The Blue Jays had only four hits and lost a third straight to Tampa, falling 4-2. The Jays have scored the fewest runs of any team in the majors this season, a far cry from last season when they scored the fourth most. They'll try to avoid a Rays sweep this afternoon. The Red Sox tied a franchise record with their 15th straight win, but they didn't break the record. Baltimore won the second game of the doubleheader. Boston was last in the division 2.5 weeks ago. Now they're in a wild card spot. The Yankees split their doubleheader with the Pirates. The White Sox beat the Rangers in a battle of AL division leaders. The National League division leaders all won. The Dodgers pretty much have the West locked up already with an 11.5 game lead. Milwaukee's 7 games up in the Central, and Atlanta leads the East by 4. Major League Soccer, Toronto FC had a second straight 0-0 draw. Vancouver and Montreal lost. That's sports. The forecast is next.
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3: Mostly sunny today, the high 23. Clear skies tonight, a low near 10. More sunshine tomorrow with a high around 26. And sun and clouds Saturday, the chance of showers and a high of 25.
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8: It's looking pretty good this morning. There's really not too much to tell you about. It is a little slow going. Kilworthy on Highway 11 northbound. And northbound is a little slow as well as you come around the elbow there at Gravenhurst going north on Highway 11. Slow going there because of the repaving that's happening, but that soon will be just smooth. If you see something else out there, give me a call. Send me a text. 705. 705-

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0: Muskoka's best country. Country 102. John Pardee and a heartache on the dance floor. It's 8:10 on this Thursday morning in the sunshine. People that have used products for the wrong reason. One person said, when I was a teenager, my mom had just finished cleaning the bathroom. I sprayed Dow scrubbing bubbles in my hair instead of my hairspray. Had to get back in the shower and start all over again. And then there's this. My husband was using Preparation H for Neosporin and couldn't figure out why his cut wouldn't heal. He also mistook my Vagisil for toothpaste.
1: Did you know on a tube of Preparation H it says, do not take this orally? That's sad, isn't it? Because you know somebody wrote him a letter. Dear Preparation H, I ate this whole dang tube. I still got these hemorrhoids. On a can of shaving cream, it says the boy's spraying this into an open flame. Where the hell was that guy shaving at? I was working on my wife's car a couple weeks ago. I was putting a new fan belt on. Do you know on the back of a car fan belt, it says, be sure you stop the motor first. Wouldn't you love to have been there the first time that happened? Some guy walks in the house, his hands are all cut up. He's like, hey, Walt, what happened? I'm going to give you boys a little tip. You've all seen this one on the back of a bottle of shampoo. It says, rinse, lather, repeat, rinse, lather, repeat. You know, there's some idiot still in the shower. Because it doesn't say, dry your hair, try it again tomorrow, man.
2: 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The closures are anticipated from July 14, 2026 through October 9, 2026. Traffic may be intermittently stopped on Tuesdays through Thursdays between 9 a.m. and 4 p.m. each day for periods of up to 15 minutes. Motorists should expect delays, plan alternate routes where possible, and allow extra travel time. Motorists are reminded to obey and follow all traffic control signage for the safety of both workers and the traveling public. For the latest information on highway closures and construction, call 511-MTO's Road Information Line or visit 511ON.ca.
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0: Muskoka's Best Country, Country 102, Garth Brooks and Friends in Low Places. It's 8:21. I'm Paul Lang. It is a Thursday morning. This, unbelievable. The government of Alberta had to put this out, urging residents not to release pet goldfish into the local waterways due to growing environmental concerns. The province launched its Don't Let It Loose public awareness campaign after discovering over 100 incidences of invasive goldfish thriving in Canadian waters. Environmental officials clarify that people are intentionally dumping these pets into the rivers and ponds. Freed from the confines of home aquariums, their adaptable invaders can grow up to 15 inches long while competing native marine life for critical resources. Don't be putting your goldfish in the pond or the river. Flush them down the toilet like everybody.
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2: Good morning, I'm Martin Vanderwood. The Prime Minister will meet with the premiers and territorial leaders in Charlottetown today. Mark Carney will discuss Canada's response to the threat of more tariffs from Donald Trump. Some young people riding their e-bikes around at 4:30 in the morning and causing a disturbance in Gravenhurst have prompted a reminder from the OPP. E-bikes and e-scooters are covered by the Highway Traffic Act, and those operating them have to be at least 16 years old. An 82-year-old from Mississauga was found safe yesterday near Parry Sound by the OPP. They began a search Tuesday night in Whitestone Township after the person was reported missing. Ground searchers, aircraft, and tracking dogs were used. One of the leaders of the so-called Freedom Convoy in 2022 is asking the courts for permission to travel. Tamara Leach was in court asking a judge for permission to go on a Caribbean cruise and visit the White House. Leach was found guilty last year of mischief, intimidation, and obstructing police for her role in the convoy. New graphic images are coming to packs of cigarettes to dissuade people from smoking. Messages about the benefits of quitting will also be added to the upper flap inside cigarette packages. In sports, the Jays lost 4-2 to Tampa. It's Toronto's fourth loss in a row. Major League Soccer, Toronto FC played to a 0-0 draw with New England. Montreal and Vancouver lost their matches. We'll check the forecast next.
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2: Mostly sunny today, the high 23. Clear skies tonight, a low near 10. More sunshine tomorrow with a high around 26. And sun and clouds Saturday, the chance of showers and a high of 25.
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4: 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All good with the exception of, well, there's another one now. 400 northbound at Wabashine is a little slow going because of the construction that's happening there. As well, northbound on Highway 11 at Kilworthy. It's slow going as you're traveling north. Not too bad. I went through there yesterday. You get through there rather quickly, so... And then again, at the elbow, they're repaving there, slowing things down, but it's going to be just as smooth as a baby's bum here shortly. Other than that, there's nothing else going on out there. If you do see something, though, give me a call, send me a text, 705-645-1023.
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2: 839. You know what's really tough about working in radio? Sneezing. Sneezing is very tough. It's time once again. Thursday. We do this every Thursday. Today, oh, big day. 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

844, it is 16 degrees. We'll get to about 23 with some sunshine today. And again tomorrow, 26 for tomorrow. The weekend is possibly a little wet.

0: The score is Best Country, Country 102, and ride, ride, ride. George Burge there. I am out of here. I'm going to do just exactly that. Ride on out of here. You have yourself a great day. Enjoy the sunshine today. We will do it again tomorrow. Kick off the weekend at 5:30 tomorrow morning. 102 minutes of great country music coming your way before your boss shows up and starts going, and then Zach sits in the air chair at 11 o'clock today, right here on Country 102.
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Mostly sunny today, the high 23. Clear skies tonight, a low near 10. More sunshine tomorrow with a high around 26. And sun and cloud Saturday, the chance of showers and a high of 25.

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Mostly sunny today, the high 23. Clear skies tonight, a low near 10. More sunshine tomorrow with a high around 26. And sun and cloud Saturday, the chance of showers and a high of 25.

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Mostly sunny today, the high 23. Clear skies tonight, a low near 10. More sunshine tomorrow with a high around 26. And sun and cloud Saturday, the chance of showers and a high of 25.

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3: 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The closures are anticipated from July 14, 2026 through October 9, 2026. Traffic may be intermittently stopped on Tuesdays through Thursdays between 9 a.m. and 4 p.m. each day for periods of up to 15 minutes. Motorists should expect delays, plan alternate routes where possible, and allow extra travel time. 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For the latest information on highway closures and construction, call 511 MTO's Road Information Line or visit 511ON.ca.
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7: Mostly sunny today, the high 23. Clear skies tonight, a low near 10. More sunshine tomorrow with a high around 26. And sun and cloud Saturday, the chance of showers and a high of 25.

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Ella Langley and Morgan Wallen with I Can't Love You Anymore. Muskoka's Best Country, Country 102. Good morning, Zach here. How's it going? Welcome to a beautiful Thursday morning. My goodness, if it could stay like this for the rest of the year, I'd be a happy guy. I'd seriously be a happy guy. Full weather update coming up in about 10 minutes here. Here's Sam Hunt. Make You Miss Me.

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0: Luke Combs, Ain't No Love in Oklahoma. Muskoka's Best Country, Country 102, coming up at 11:30 here. One of the last things to see in the wild out in Florida.
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6: Mostly sunny today, the high 23. Clear skies tonight, a low near 10. More sunshine tomorrow with a high around 26. And sun and cloud Saturday, the chance of showers and a high of 25.

0: Zach Topp with I Never Lie, Muskoka's Best Country, Country 102. This one's wild. The city of Mount Dora in Florida is reminding residents to keep a rather safe distance after there had been multiple sightings of wild monkeys in the area. I kid you not. Wild monkeys. 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
9: Mostly sunny today, the high 23. Clear skies tonight, a low near 10. More sunshine tomorrow with a high around 26. And sun and cloud Saturday, the chance of showers and a high of 25.

0: Lainey Wilson and John Mayer with Phone, Keys, Wallet, Muskoka's Best Country, Country 102. We got your news, weather, and sports that's coming up at the top of the hour at noon here. And following that, we've got your Throwback Thursday songs. This week, we're featuring an artist who actually wears a cowboy hat to cover up a scar on his forehead. 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
3: Good afternoon, I'm Martin Vanderwoodt. The benchmark price for oil has soared to just under $100 a barrel as the U.S. war against Iran lurches into yet another crisis. With the Strait of Hormuz closed again to oil tankers, Yemen's Houthis have attacked two Saudi oil tankers in the Red Sea, which has been one of the routes used as an alternative to the blockaded strait. Iran fired four missiles towards Jordan today. Three of them were intercepted. The U.S. also carried out more airstrikes on Iran. The Prime Minister will meet with the premiers and territorial leaders in Charlottetown today. Mark Carney will discuss Canada's response to the threat of more tariffs by Donald Trump. A 42-year-old Sudbury man will be in a Bracebridge courtroom tomorrow to answer to a number of charges stemming from a traffic stop on Highway 400. Provincial police on patrol in Georgian Bay Township pulled over a vehicle for a traffic offense, but it became more than that. A firearm was seized. That led to several firearms charges. Other offenses include having cannabis readily available and driving while suspended. Some young people riding their e-bikes around at 4:30 in the morning in Gravenhurst have prompted a reminder from the OPP. E-bikes and e-scooters are covered by the Highway Traffic Act, and those operating them have to be at least 16 years of age. There are also a number of other provincial and municipal rules governing their use. An 82-year-old from Mississauga was found safe yesterday near Perry Sound by OPP searchers. Police began the search Tuesday night in Whitestone Township after the person was reported missing. Ground searchers, aircraft, and tracking dogs were used to bring the search to a successful conclusion. Google has been fined more than $1 billion for violating European laws. The European Commission found the tech giant has been favoring its own services in search results for shopping, hotels, transportation, and sports scores. Google's also been found guilty of preventing app developers from steering users free of charge to cheaper offers on rival app stores or websites that compete with Google Play. In sports, the Toronto Blue Jays wrap up their four-game homestand against the Rays this afternoon. Toronto has already lost four straight and are 6.5 games back of a wild card position. The top two teams in the CFL's West Division will open Week 8 tonight as Edmonton visits Saskatchewan. That's news in sports. The forecast is next.
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3: Mainly sunny this afternoon, temperatures around 23, clear tonight, a low near 10, more sun tomorrow, a high of 26, sun and clouds Saturday, the chance of showers, and a high of 25.
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0: Muskoka's Best Country, Country 102, Kenny Rogers, Morning Desire. And that is your Throwback Thursday songs featuring your classics for today. We had Kenny Rogers. We also got to hear from Don Williams and Alan Jackson. And Alan Jackson was the one that wears the cowboy hat to cover up a scar on his forehead. Got that as a teenager, running into a glass door.
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6: Mainly sunny this afternoon. Temperatures around 23. Clear tonight, a low near 10. More sun tomorrow, a high of 26. Sun and clouds Saturday, the chance of showers, and a high of 25.

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0: Riley Green and Ella Langley with Don't Mind If I Do, Muskoka's Best Country, Country 102. So a city out in Minnesota is seeking a Guinness World Records recognition for its newest landmark, a 65-foot-tall nutcracker that's dubbed Vern the Patriot. The theme was actually inspired by a resident of the area by the name of Betty Mann, 96, who became famous for her collection of 7,554 nutcrackers. So the current Guinness World Record for the largest nutcracker was actually set by a 33-foot, 1-inch tall sculpture in Germany back in 2008. Yeah, needless to say, they took the cake on that one.
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8: Mainly sunny this afternoon. Temperatures around 23. Clear tonight, a low near 10. More sun tomorrow, a high of 26. Sun and clouds Saturday, the chance of showers, and a high of 25.

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Eric Church with Drink in My Hand, Muskoka's Best Country, Country 102. And hey, if you're heading over to Huntsville, be sure to stop by PetSmart. They've got a barbecue going on, happening until 2 today. And money raised goes towards the Muskoka SPCA. And they also have on site one dog, four puppies, a rabbit, five cats, and two kittens in search of their forever home as well. So stop by over there. Here's some High Valley for you.

0: Me in Georgia. Kane Brown with Bury Me in Georgia, Muskoka's Best Country Country 102. Coming up at 1:30 here, a bear who knew exactly what to do when it got stuck in a car.
1: 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The Chicks. Russell Flass. Russell Dickerson. Brett Kissel. James Parker. One lucky person will win two weekend passes plus camping to Boots and Hearts 2026. 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
10: Mainly sunny this afternoon, temperatures around 23, clear tonight, a low near 10, more sun tomorrow, a high of 26, sun and clouds Saturday, the chance of showers, and a high of 25.

why. How did I get so L-U-C-K-Y? How did I?

0: Brett Kissel with another one. Muskoka's Best Country, Country 102. So I thought this was pretty funny. Residents of a Colorado neighborhood thought that a neighbor was being rude, honking their car horn all night. But it totally wasn't. The culprit was actually a bear trapped inside of an SUV. Yeah, so the good news is they actually got the bear out safe and sound. They actually had to use a long rope to open one of the vehicle's doors from a distance, allowing the bear to climb out and get away. Now, apparently the bear caused damage to the side panel of the car and actually set off the driver's side airbag. Yeah, needless to say, that SUV's a write-off.
1: 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The closures are anticipated from July 14, 2026 through October 9, 2026. Traffic may be intermittently stopped on Tuesdays through Thursdays between 9 a.m. and 4 p.m. each day for periods of up to 15 minutes. Motorists should expect delays, plan alternate routes where possible, and allow extra travel time. 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For the latest information on highway closures and construction, call 511 MTO's Road Information Line or visit 511ON.ca.
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0: 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That's Tim and the Glory Boys, If I Go Missing. 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
4: Country 102 weather.
5: Mainly sunny this afternoon, temperatures around 23, clear tonight, a low near 10. More sun tomorrow, a high of 26. Sun and clouds Saturday, the chance of showers, and a high of 25.

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Luke Combs with Be By You, Muskoka's Best Country, Country 102. We've got Rick Ringer coming up in the next hour at 3 to keep you company on the drive home. Here's Thomas Rhett, Die a Happy Man.

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9: Mainly sunny this afternoon, temperatures around 23, clear tonight, a low near 10, more sun tomorrow, a high of 26, sun and clouds Saturday, the chance of showers, and a high of 25.

0: Madeline Merlot, Motel Flamingo, Muskoka's best country. Country 102. Just giving a bit of a traffic update before I tell this next bit. I just got a report of a collision Highway 11 northbound at Highway 118, just as you approach Bracebridge there. They got the one lane in the north shoulder closed, as far as I can see over here. But yeah, just giving that bit of an update there. Now, this is an interesting one. A bizarre rescue of a guy who got trapped inside of a holding tank of a portable toilet in Kansas City. Now, this company was collecting units after an event tied to the FIFA World Cup. Now, the drivers checked the units to make sure nobody was inside, and they found one that was locked. Now, they gave them some time before, you know, they returned, and when they came back, well, this guy who was in there refused to leave. And then they realized why he didn't want to get out, and that's because, well, he couldn't. This guy climbed into the waste holding tank, and they had to get responders on the scene. Now, this guy, upon getting out, he told responders that he had actually climbed in to retrieve, get this, a Mountain Dew bottle that dropped in the night before. He was inside the tank for roughly 8 hours, all for Mountain Dew.
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0: Owen Ringling with Moonshines, Muskoka's Best Country, Country 102. I'm Zach. That's it for me. Hope you have a fantastic rest of the day. I am out of here. But hey, don't go away, though. We've got Rick Ringer coming up next at 3. He's going to keep you company on the drive home. And later on tonight at 6, it's the Casey Clark Show, all right here on Muskoka's Best Country, Country 102. Have a good one.
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4: Country 102 weather.
5: Mainly sunny this afternoon. Temperatures around 23. Clear tonight, a low near 10. More sun tomorrow, a high of 26. Sun and clouds Saturday, the chance of showers, and a high of 25.

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0: Langer in the morning, Country 102 with Luke Combs. Going, going, gone, which this work week just about is. Yep, tomorrow's Friday. Going to be a gorgeous day, as you'll hear in the forecast, getting back to some bona fide July summertime type temperatures. The weekend looks a little iffy on the tail end, so if you've got outdoor things planned, try and get them in for Saturday, it looks like. Forecast details coming up, as well as Megan Maroney, the latest from Jason Aldean and more.
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8: Mainly sunny this afternoon, temperatures around 23, clear tonight, a low near 10, more sun tomorrow, a high of 26, sun and clouds Saturday, the chance of showers, and a high of 25.

0: 9, Muskoka's Best Country, Country 102 with Dean Brody. And with the Pet of the Week, as announced this morning by Langer at 8:40, as he does every Thursday morning, and also found on our website, country102.ca. 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
5: Mainly sunny this afternoon. Temperatures around 23. Clear tonight, a low near 10. More sun tomorrow, a high of 26. Sun and clouds Saturday, the chance of showers, and a high of 25.

0: Billy Currington from Country 102 with Langer in the morning and with the news coming up at 4 o'clock. And then the latest from Owen Riegling, as well as that new song from Carter Faith called Betty, and with another amazing Goodwill find that was worth a lot more than the person paid for it. We'll tell you why coming up after 4 o'clock.
1: 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Brett Kissel. James Barker Band. 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
3: Good afternoon, I'm Susan Meredith. Mark Carney says Canada will do whatever it takes during the trade war with America. The Prime Minister met with all of the country's premiers in Charlottetown today, the final day of the provincial and territorial leaders' annual meeting. The Prime Minister says Canada is in a stronger position than when this trade war started 18 months ago, and he credited Canadians across the country for taking a stance when it comes to travel and purchasing. And he acknowledged the unification among the premiers.
4: We have the lessons of history. Core lesson of history is that when Team Canada is united, there is nothing we can't do.
3: Earlier this week, Donald Trump signed an executive order imposing a new 50% tariff on some Canadian goods. The benchmark price for oil has soared to $100 a barrel as the U.S. war against Iran lurches into yet another crisis. And the war is spreading. The Strait of Hormuz closed again today to oil tankers. Yemen's Houthis have attacked two Saudi oil tankers in the Red Sea, which has been one of the routes used as an alternative to the blockaded strait. The U.S. also carried out more airstrikes on Iran. Google's been fined more than $1 billion for violating European laws. The European Commission found the tech giant has been favoring its own services in search results for shopping, hotels, transportation, and sports results. Google's also been found guilty of preventing app developers from steering users free of charge to cheaper offers on rival app stores or websites that compete with Google Play. And finally, the town of Huntsville has opened nominations for the Community Awards and Recognition Program. The awards are meant to recognize the individuals who lift the community. Nominations can be made at huntsville.ca, and they're open until October 30th. This sports update brought to you by Joe's Auto Glass in Bracebridge. Not your average Joe. See them online at joesautoglass.ca. The Toronto Blue Jays wrap up their four-game homestand against the Tampa Bay Rays this afternoon. Toronto has already lost four straight and are 6.5 games back of a wild card position. The top two teams in the CFL's West Division will open week 8 tonight as Edmonton visits Saskatchewan. That's news and sports. The forecast is next.
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1: Country 102 weather.
3: Clear tonight with a low of 10 degrees. Tomorrow, sunshine, the high 27, feeling warmer with humidity. Looking ahead to the weekend, Saturday, expect a sun cloud mix with a small chance for a shower. The high 26, and on Sunday, more clouds roll in, bringing an increased chance of rain at 40% with a high of 25 degrees.
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0: Home of Langer in the Morning, Country 102 with Carter Faith. That's called Betty, and I'm called Rick Ringer. Always have been. Jelly Roll in a moment or two with your forecast for Friday. Would you believe we're back to a high of 27 with pure sunshine tomorrow? All right, believe it. That's what's on tap. And take advantage of it while you can, because could be a wetter weekend than we've seen recently. Okay, so we told you a little while ago about a woman who bought a golf bag for $20, and her husband was delighted when she brought it home because it contained a special putter that's worth anywhere from $300 to $500 U.S. on the used golf club market. So here's another interesting Goodwill find. A thrift store shopper turned a $6 clock into the deal of a lifetime, and it got even stranger before he even left the parking lot of the Goodwill store. He had just purchased this old wooden clock for $6 when several strangers followed him outside and offered him $100 for it right there. He was curious why anyone would pay that much more for a $6 clock than, you know, what he'd just spent. So he declined the offer and loaded the clock into his truck. And then when he opened the back panel of the clock, according to a video that he posted, the inside was packed with stacks of cash. The video never reveals exactly how much money was hidden inside, and it's unclear whether the people in the parking lot knew about the stash or simply recognized the clock as something valuable. I'm thinking it's probably the former and not the latter.
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8: Mainly sunny this afternoon. Temperatures around 23. Clear tonight, a low near 10. More sun tomorrow, a high of 26. Sun and clouds Saturday, the chance of showers, and a high of 25.

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1: 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Yay! 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
5: 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The closures are anticipated from July 14, 2026 through October 9, 2026. Traffic may be intermittently stopped on Tuesdays through Thursdays between 9 a.m. and 4 p.m. each day for periods of up to 15 minutes. Motorists should expect delays, plan alternate routes where possible, and allow extra travel time. Motorists are reminded to obey and follow all traffic control signage for the safety of both workers and the traveling public. For the latest information on highway closures and construction, call 511 MTO's Road Information Line or visit 511ON.ca.
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7: Mainly sunny this afternoon, temperatures around 23, clear tonight, a low near 10, more sun tomorrow, a high of 26, sun and clouds Saturday, the chance of showers, and a high of 25.

0: Hometown Heroes is the latest with the Recklaws and Dean Brody from Country 102 with the news coming up at 5 and then the After 5 drive. Jason Aldean and Carrie Underwood a part of it, as well as a classic bit of Alan Jackson and Morgan Wallen too. And from bad to worse for the Blue Jays. We'll talk more about it coming up after 5.
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3: Good afternoon. I'm Susan Meredith. Prime Minister Carney outlined interprovincial trade opening up as well as potential retaliation with the U.S. on the latest round of threatened tariffs as he closed out his meetings with premiers in Charlottetown today. When asked if Canada would retaliate if no agreement was reached before the deadline of August 19th, if anything would be considered, he said this.
4: Everything's on the table if depending on the outcome of the negotiations, yes.
3: Many U.S. politicians on both sides have described the tariffs as chaotic and unpredictable. That's according to a Washington News analyst. Almost $140 million in drugs has been seized in what some are calling Ontario's largest single investigation drug bust. Police say Project Bay targeted the importation and trafficking of illegal drugs through to the Canada-U.S. border. Officials say the investigation took place mostly in Windsor and uncovered a broker-style operation within the commercial trucking industry. Criminals allegedly exploited established transportation networks to move illegal drugs across the border. Nearly 1.7 tons of drugs seized along with a plethora of weapons. 21 people have been handed a combined 111 charges. Muskoka is looking for some volunteers to fill a very important role. Fairvern Long-Term Care Home is looking for volunteers to provide support and companionship, entertainment, and even outings for residents. You can find out more and apply at muskoka.on.ca. And finally, a Turkish governor has been fired and removed from his position in government by a presidential decree. It happened after some Turkish politicians criticized him for wearing tight cycling pants during a public event promoting cycling and for posting the photos on social media. He's since become the center of a campaign pressing for his return to office amid an outpouring of affection. There's a petition currently with more than 10,000 signatures to reinstate him and his tight pants. This sports update brought to you by ABC Muskoka Inc. Auto Body Collision on 1972 Muskoka Road, 118 West. At ABC, it's hassle-free. The Toronto Blue Jays wrap up their four-game homestand against the Tampa Bay Rays this afternoon. Toronto has already lost four straight and are 6.5 games back of a wild card position. The top two teams in the CFL's West Division will open week 8 tonight as Edmonton visits Saskatchewan. That's news and sports. The forecast is next.
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3: Clear tonight with a low of 10 degrees. Tomorrow, sunshine, the high 27, feeling warmer with humidity. Looking ahead to the weekend, Saturday, expect a sun cloud mix with a small chance for a shower. The high 26, and on Sunday, more clouds roll in, bringing an increased chance of rain at 40% with a high of 25 degrees.
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Keeping It Simple with the James Barker Band from Country 102, Muskoka's best country. On the After 5 Drive with Jason Aldean and Carrie Underwood.

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0: That's the latest from Cameron Whitcomb called Kingdom of Fear from Country 102 with Langer in the morning. And with our community cruiser acting as your ticket to Boots and Hearts 2026, August 7th to 9th in Burrells Creek, featuring the Chicks and Rascal Flatts, Russell Dickerson, Brett Kissel, the James Barker Band, and many, many more. 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And one lucky person will win two weekend passes plus camping to Boots and Hearts. 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
4: Country 102 weather.
5: Mainly sunny this afternoon, temperatures around 23, clear tonight, a low near 10. More sun tomorrow, a high of 26. Sun and clouds Saturday, the chance of showers, and a high of 25.

0: home of Langer in the morning, Country 102, with Nate Smith and Fix What You Didn't Break. And it's definitely broken with the Blue Jays these days, going from bad to worse last night with another loss, dropping them 10 games below 500 and in danger of dropping completely out of the possible playoff picture. In fact, they're only given about an 8% chance of making the playoffs at this point. And with a trade deadline coming up, it's looking more likely that at least one member of last year's American League champions could be on the way out the door, as a few of them are set to become free agents at the end of the season, including George Springer and Dalton Varsho, along with pitchers Kevin Gausman and Shane Bieber. Now, the chance of the club unloading them now while they can still get something in return, those chances are increasing with each loss, I'd say. And you never know, because they could go on a winning streak and reel off a bunch of wins in a row. The Red Sox just won 15 straight to get back in contention again and actually get the last wild card spot in the American League the way things stand right now. It would be a shame to see any of them go, especially George Springer, who's been such a great leader on and off the field for the Jays. So we'll see. And in the meantime, we'll just keep saying, let's go, Blue Jays.
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6: Mainly sunny this afternoon, temperatures around 23, clear tonight, a low near 10, more sun tomorrow, a high of 26, sun and clouds Saturday, the chance of showers, and a high of 25.

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1: Dear drunk me, I bet you're sitting on a high back, running up a good tab, thinking them 2-for-1 shots ain't kicking in. Dear drunk me, I bet you're chalking up a cube and it's going down smooth. First time she hadn't crossed your mind, God knows when.

0: with Muskoka's Best Country and Chad Brownlee wrapping things up for me, Rick Ringer. But I'll be back tomorrow after 3 to make sure that we get a good start on the weekend together and enjoy the tail end of a beautiful Friday, according to the forecast. All right, it's the Casey Clark Show coming up right after 6. You have a wonderful evening.
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2: Good afternoon. I'm Susan Meredith. Mark Carney says Canada will do whatever it takes during the trade war with America. The Prime Minister met with all of the country's premiers in Charlottetown today, the final day of the provincial and territorial leaders' annual meeting. The Prime Minister says Canada is in a stronger position than when this trade war started 18 months ago, and he credited Canadians across the country for taking a stance when it comes to travel and purchasing. And he acknowledged the unification among the premiers.
3: We have the lessons of history. Core lesson of history is that when Team Canada is united, there is nothing we can't do.
2: Earlier this week, Donald Trump signed an executive order imposing a new 50% tariff on some Canadian goods. The benchmark price for oil has soared to $100 a barrel as the U.S. war against Iran lurches into yet another crisis. And the war is spreading. The Strait of Hormuz closed again today to oil tankers. Yemen's Houthis have attacked two Saudi oil tankers in the Red Sea, which has been one of the routes used as an alternative to the blockaded strait. The U.S. also carried out more airstrikes on Iran. Google's been fined more than $1 billion for violating European laws. The European Commission found the tech giant has been favoring its own services in search results for shopping, hotels, transportation, and sports results. Google's also been found guilty of preventing app developers from steering users free of charge to cheaper offers on rival app stores or websites that compete with Google Play. In sports, the Toronto Blue Jays wrap up their four-game homestand against the Tampa Bay Rays. Toronto has already lost four straight and are 6.5 games back of a wild card position. The top two teams in the CFL's West Division will open up Week 8 tonight as Edmonton visits Saskatchewan. That's news and sports. The forecast is next.
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1: Country 102 weather.
2: Clear tonight with a low of 10 degrees. Tomorrow, sunshine, the high 27, feeling warmer with humidity. Looking ahead to the weekend, Saturday, expect a sun cloud mix with a small chance for a shower. The high 26, and on Sunday, more clouds roll in, bringing an increased chance of rain at 40% with a high of 25 degrees.
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0: 1-800-990-2448. It's the good stuff. Great feeling story. This one focuses on the 1% of people that are in the workforce today. 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
5: 1% of
0: 1%
5: people.
0: 1% of people that are currently in the workforce today are doing this.
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0: This guy is doing it.
5: Oh, nice.
0: It is crazy. Also, this was posted on Reddit. A 28-year-old woman is forced to sell her home that she inherited from her father because it's in a 55-plus community.
5: Right. And as you can imagine, even though she inherited the home, she's just too darn young to live there.
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0: Langer in the morning and Muskoka's best country throughout the day. 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
1: Yeah, man, that's the good stuff.
0: This is where we celebrate dedication to a job. We call this the good stuff. Back in 1976, a young Tom McKeevick answered a simple newspaper ad for a job at the Frederica Manor, a senior living community. What he didn't realize, man, I'm going to be there for a while.
2: Okay.
0: In fact, 5 decades later,
2: wow.
0: Tom is celebrating a milestone. That's like simply impossible. 50 years on the job as head of security. Here's what's really wild. He hasn't taken a single sick day.
2: You stop that right now.
0: In 50 years.
2: What?
0: That is over 12,600 shifts. That is...
2: No.
0: Who are you, Tom? Who are you? When asked how he pulled it off, Tom simply says, listen, I just love it.
3: When I started, I wouldn't think in a million years I'd still be here, but I enjoy the residents and the work, and it's entertaining and challenging and never boring. And a lot of people think working at a senior facility is very quiet, but it can be very hectic and very challenging. So, but that's part of the job.
0: You ain't wrong.
1: Yeah, man, that's the good stuff.
0: Oh, man. Tom, you are amazing. Now, to honor his half century of dedication, the Senior Center hosted a party. Tom was presented with a special service award. 50 years, zero sick days.
2: I can't believe that. And I'm always curious when I hear about people that stay at one job for a really long time, how much holiday time do you think they have?
0: Oh my gosh, 50 years? Point. I have no idea. No wonder he didn't take a sick day.
2: No, that's what I'm saying.
0: He's probably getting sick days when he's on holidays.
2: He probably has like 10 weeks off.
0: Can you imagine that?
2: That's amazing.
0: Tom is now inside the 1% of people that are employed that stay at the same job for their entire life.
2: Wow.
0: 1%. Think about that for a second.
2: No way.
0: That's crazy.
2: That's amazing.
0: That is crazy. Well, listen, if you have some good stuff, let's celebrate it. You can contact us through our website.
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8: Clear tonight with a low of 10 degrees. Tomorrow, sunshine, the high 27. Feeling warmer with humidity. Looking ahead to the weekend, Saturday, expect a sun cloud mix with a small chance for a shower. The high 26, and on Sunday, more clouds roll in, bringing an increased chance of rain at 40% with a high of 25 degrees.

0: Country 102, playing Muskoka's best country. All right, so this is an interesting post that we saw on Reddit involving a community that we're also, familiar with, particularly you, because you had your grandparents were in a 55-plus community.
1: Yes, yeah, they were. So this scenario, it's from a woman who's 28 years old. She unfortunately lost her dad, was living with her dad before he passed away to help him, and it's in a 55-plus neighborhood. And since she inherited the home, it's hers. However, Strata's like, girl, you're 28. Like, you can't live in a 55-plus neighborhood. So what's the right play here?
0: I've always been jealous about these communities because these communities are well-kept.
1: Yes.
0: They are awesome. Usually the price, the real estate price and or lease price or whatever have you, is usually lower than market price.
1: It sure is.
0: And I'm like, why can't I get in there? Oh, yeah, right. There's a 55-plus restriction or whatever the restriction is. Yeah. I do understand why we need these places, because the older population, for the most part, are going to be on fixed incomes.
1: Totally.
0: And if people like you and I, who, sky's the limit, baby.
1: Is it, though?
0: Well, sky has a ceiling, baby. Where we could go in there and, you know, we're still in our earning power years.
1: Right.
0: I don't think that's fair.
1: No, it's not. And you're so right about that.
0: So, I'm stuck on this one. Maxine, what do you think?
2: Rules are rules, as harsh as that might be.
1: Sometimes it just does make it easier, though, right? If it's cut and dry and it's like, sorry, but that's just the way it is.
2: Yeah, for sure. Mm-hmm. But I totally, like, it depends on what was written in the agreement when she was living with him, caring for him.
1: Yeah.
0: I know.
2: Yeah. How close is she to 55?
0: Well, she's only 28.
2: Oh, she
1: she's got a bit.
0: Yeah. But, you know, if I'm in the community... If I'm one of the residents, I'm like, hell yeah, she's 28. Let's go.
2: I don't know.
1: We got a spring chicken up in here.
0: I mean, like, honey, I don't know. We got a 28-year-old that moved in. Listen, I'm not on the Strata board. You're spending an unusual amount of time in the driveway.
1: Just standing there with your hands on your hips.
0: Yeah, lots of things happening out there.
2: Isn't that what 55-plus does?
0: Yeah, that's it. Hey, I got a lot of time on my hands. Not my fault a 28-year-old moved in.
2: No, rules are rules in
0: all
2: that
0: right.
2: case.
0: Yeah, that's fair. Yeah. All right.
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5: 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The closures are anticipated from July 14, 2026 through October 9, 2026. Traffic may be intermittently stopped on Tuesdays through Thursdays between 9 a.m. and 4 p.m. each day for periods of up to 15 minutes. Motorists should expect delays, plan alternate routes where possible, and allow extra travel time. 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For the latest information on highway closures and construction, call 511 MTO's Road Information Line or visit 511ON.ca.
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1: If you just popped in, we're talking about this 28-year-old who posted her situation on Reddit. She inherited her late father's home, but the home is located in a 55-plus community.
2: Yeah, and she had been living there to take care of him before he unfortunately passed away. So it's her home, but Strata's coming out saying, girl, you're way too young to be in this neighborhood.
1: And we all understand rules are rules.
2: Yeah.
1: And I understand why we have these rules in those certain situations and communities. But I don't know, half of me, if I'm in that community, wouldn't that be a breath of fresh air?
2: No, I totally get that. But then on the other end of things, and I understand that it's her dad's home and like keep it in the family and everything. But if she's 28, like why does she want to live with a bunch of older people?
1: I want to live with older people right now.
2: Really?
1: You should know better than that. All your friends are 70 plus.
2: That's true. They're great.
1: You know?
2: They're great.
1: That's like you would be the youngest in the crowd versus being the oldest or in the middle of the crowd.
2: Oh, man.
1: You know what I mean?
2: Yeah, that is like, nice.
1: You play bridge, I'm going to smoke you because you're old and you're slow. We're going to play golf, I'm going to smoke you for the same reasons. Like, are you kidding me?
2: You're right. I wonder if she's looking for a roommate. I'll move in a second.
1: Love this. Renee, what do you think about this situation, though?
3: 28-year-old, 55. I don't know. That's a touchy one. I wouldn't want a youngster by me either. I'm with old people on this one, man.
1: Yeah. Mm-hmm. Like, rules are rules. I get it.
3: 150% age discrimination, but I don't know. It's just too much, man. I got a guy in my office 5 years younger than me. That's weird enough, man. I can't imagine 20 years.
1: And you call him Junior.
2: Yeah.
1: And his name is Dale.
3: He answers to son a lot. His name's Dale.
2: What's up, Pops?
1: Hey, son. He's like, Renee, I'm like 5 years younger. Whatever.
3: It's a lifetime, man. It really is a lifetime.
1: Well, you wait till you get to my age and your back goes out. Like, what are you talking about?
2: You just don't understand.
1: We're on the same softball team.
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10: Clear tonight with a low of 10 degrees. Tomorrow, sunshine, the high 27, feeling warmer with humidity. Looking ahead to the weekend, Saturday, expect a sun cloud mix with a small chance for a shower, the high 26. And on Sunday, more clouds roll in, bringing an increased chance of rain at 40% with a high of 25 degrees.

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0: We'd love for you to chime in at 1-800-990-2448. 30-second name game coming up. 30 seconds on the clock. You have to name 10 different items inside that time frame. Thing is, you don't know the theme until just before the timer begins, for instance.
3: Name 10 different countries that start with the letter R.
0: Rwanda. Ireland.
3: Yes.
0: There's
3: a really big country that starts with R, by
0: the
3: way.
0: Yeah, Russia.
3: Yeah, there you go.
0: Might
3: not be 10, but we'll pick something a little easier.
0: I'm thinking there's 10. I just don't know 10.
3: Yeah, and that's okay. Rwanda, you came out of the gate with that. That was pretty impressive, actually.
0: Yeah, right. Mm-hmm. Rainbow Land.
3: Yeah, love Rainbow Land.
0: Okay. We're going to play with our friend Garrett coming up. Audiobooks. Let me ask you this. When you finish an audiobook, is it the same as finishing a real book?
3: You can't have the same satisfaction as like, I'm done listening to this. Yeah, like it's not the same.
0: Is it? Okay, so we'll debate that coming up.
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0: Muskoka's Best Country, Country 102. Let's do it. Another round of 30-second name game. We put 30 seconds on the clock, and you have to name 10 different items inside that time frame. The thing, though, Garrett, is you don't know the topic until just before the timer begins, okay?
1: All right.
2: Okay, let's do it. Garrett, we need you to name 10 sports that use some type of stick. Go.
1: Hockey, lacrosse.
3: 1, 2.
1: Curling.
2: Yeah, 3. I'll take it.
1: Sorry, my brain's on hiatus.
2: Hey, you're all good.
3: You're at 3.
1: Baseball.
2: Yeah, 4. Love it.
1: Softball, slow pitch.
3: 5.
4: Toll, for Pete's sake.
2: You're about halfway. That's pretty good.
4: Toll, for Pete's sake.
0: Garrett, that's my mom, Linda, single mom of 6.
1: Yes, I know.
0: In Edmonton.
4: Toll, for Pete's sake.
0: She would always say that when she tested the kids around the table. And when we could, I mean, listen, you got 5. We would have maybe out of the 6 of us, got 3.
4: Yeah. Toll, for Pete's sake.
0: We didn't play a lot of sports.
2: Especially with sticks.
0: Yeah. We played sticks and rocks.
2: But not sports.
1: Oh, yeah.
0: Yeah. Yeah. And then when we were done with those, we just threw them at each other.
1: Yeah.
0: Yeah.
2: Fun household.
0: Same. Yeah. Same. All right. Garrett, we appreciate you. Have yourself a wonderful day.
1: You too.
0: All right. Thank you. See you, Garrett. Bye.
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6: A safer Ontario means more police and prosecutors making sure my car doesn't get stolen.
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13: Clear tonight with a low of 10 degrees. Tomorrow, sunshine, the high 27, feeling warmer with humidity. Looking ahead to the weekend, Saturday, expect a sun cloud mix with a small chance for a shower. The high 26, and on Sunday, more clouds roll in, bringing an increased chance of rain at 40% with a high of 25 degrees.

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0: loud.
1: Langer in the morning and Muskoka's best country throughout the day. Country 102. Okay, so I don't know how this came across my feed yesterday, but the question was, listening to an audiobook, is that the same as reading that same book?
2: I don't think
1: so. Would you classify it as the same?
2: And I don't mean to be a snob either, because I don't read or listen to audiobooks. No. So what does it matter what I think? But I just, you know, because you can do those things. And again, because I'm not a reader, I don't know. But like, what are they called? There's apps that you can go on and like track your books, and you can follow your friends and see what they're reading and get recommendations, right?
1: Yeah, yeah.
2: And so I know people that are on there and they're like, oh, yeah, I've read this. And it's like, but you didn't. You listened to it.
1: Right. Well, that I can understand what you're saying about that. But according to science, it is basically the same. So listening to an audiobook or reading that book, the end result, your brain gets the same result.
2: Like so, benefits and everything.
1: Yep, goes to the same area of your brain, regardless of how it gets there, it gets there. So if you want to zip up some time, listen to the audiobook. If you want to relax and do your whole thing and the ritual, obviously the book is the way to go. Maxine, same question. Are audiobooks the same as reading a book?
3: No, because... well, I don't. That's a tough one, you guys, because I do both.
1: See, this is what I mean. A lot of people do.
2: And that's okay.
1: And you know what, Maxine? I got to say something. I'm finding it really interesting that a lot of people are actually listening to audiobooks, because I thought nobody was doing that.
3: Oh, I don't know. I think it's a huge thing.
1: Yeah. Like, where have I been?
3: Like, in all ages, too.
1: Yeah.
2: Yeah, that's very true.
1: Like, you're on the fence, apparently.
3: Yeah, because I do both, so...
1: But, and guess what?
3: Why would I do both if they're the same thing?
1: You're not wrong, because according to science, they are the same thing.
3: Huh.
1: Okay? So you're not wrong. So look at that.
3: Interesting.
2: And I get the appeal.
3: Listening and reading are not the same thing.
1: No, but the information coming in is going to the same part of your brain.
2: Yeah.
3: Huh.
2: So it benefits you in the same way, I guess. Yeah.
3: All right, that makes sense.
1: Yeah. Well, listen, think about it this way. The same thing is when you're listening to something, at least for me, I fall asleep like that. And then when I'm reading, I also fall asleep like that.
3: Same.
1: So, same.
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1: Interesting conversation if you just jumped in. Do you consider listening to an audiobook the same as reading the book?
2: I just don't think so. I don't know why I'm so competitive about this, but...
1: I know, it's so weird because you don't read.
2: Maybe it comes from being in school where you were like encouraged to read five books over the summer or whatever. Like, if I came to class in September and told my teacher, hey, I read five books, I, you know, took time out of my day to sit there. I could have been playing outside, but instead I read a book. And then some other kid came in and said, oh, I just listened to five books. I'd be a little... Chat.
1: I'd be like, that's ingenious. I mean, what? This kid's so smart.
2: It is smart. Oh, man, he was able to do so many other things.
1: Yeah. Sarah, you're so smart. Why did I think of that? I'm wasting my time in a corner.
2: Yeah.
1: Stupid books.
2: I just think, and I mean, I get it. I get the appeal of audiobooks because, you can do other things instead of just sitting there and reading.
1: And don't at me when I say stupid books. Listen, I read. And I don't listen to audiobooks. I'm complete opposite because I don't think I could listen to audiobooks because I would get kind of disengaged.
2: And I think so too.
1: And I don't know why because I listen to podcasts and they're basically the same thing. So I don't know why.
2: Yeah.
1: It doesn't make any sense in my brain
2: either.
1: I think
2: they can be a little, obviously depending on what it is, but they can be a little bit dry.
1: Yeah.
2: For sure, right?
1: Right.
2: So it's tough to stay engaged.
1: Susan, we asked you the same question. Do you think audiobooks are the same as reading a book? You said yes, and you're right, because we have science on our side, because science says after we read / listen to the same content, the same book, our brain... It absorbs the same information in the same way and stores it in the same area. So it's same.
3: Okay, because I listen to a lot of audiobooks at work.
1: Oh, you do? Hey, a lot of people do.
3: Yeah.
2: So if you went into work and said to someone like, man, I just crushed five books this month, but then they found out it was an audiobook, do you think that they would silently judge you for saying that?
3: Well, they might.
2: They might, but you wouldn't know.
1: And if they do verbally... judge you, you can say, hey, look it up, dummies.
2: It's the same thing.
1: Because scientifically, right. I'm doing the same thing as you page readers.
3: Right? I'll bet that audiobook is much faster than reading.
1: It is much faster.
2: Oh, for sure.
1: Right?
2: And you can do other things,
3: right?
2: Yeah.
1: Susan, you're no dummy, okay?
3: Thank you.
1: Yeah, you're welcome.
2: High praise.
1: Yeah.
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6: Clear tonight with a low of 10 degrees. Tomorrow, sunshine, the high 27, feeling warmer with humidity. Looking ahead to the weekend, Saturday, expect a sun cloud mix with a small chance for a shower. The high 26, and on Sunday, more clouds roll in, bringing an increased chance of rain at 40% with a high of 25 degrees.
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